This is Spencer Davis. Now, two new flavors of Great Shake, Shake Mix. Milk chocolate and cherry vanilla. Both turn milk into a rich, thick shake. So thick, it stands up to a straw. Great

0: yeah, great new sound from the Music Machine. Talking to us by phone, the leader of the group, Sean Bonnewell. Welcome, Sean.
1: Thank you very much, Harry.
0: Sean, I know you wrote your last big hit, Talk Talk. There's an interesting story to that one, right?
1: Yeah, I wrote the song in a closet at a party.
0: Really?
1: 2 years ago. And a very good friend of mine did something socially that was really, if you understood, it was not socially unacceptable, but on the surface it looked very bad. And he was, being persecuted a little bit for it, and he wasn't the kind of person that was necessarily weak. I could just see that, that everybody at one time or another has been socially misunderstood, and it just inspired me, and there was so much noise in the party that I went in the closet and wrote the song. And of course I had no idea at all that the song was going to do what it did. In fact, at the time I knew that by the chord structure that it was a little early for it, and by then I hadn't had the machine anyway. I hadn't found my musicians. I was still writing and looking for them.
0: Mm-hmm.
1: And so the way it worked out, I was just fantastically happy about it.
0: People dig this new one just as much as Talk Talk. John, how does it feel to see your record rising steadily up those charts, huh?
1: Well, I don't know. You see, my problem is that I'm not only a participating artist in the group, but that I wrote the song too.
0: Mm-hmm.
1: So I can best describe it, I think, by telling you that it's the closest thing to having a baby, I think, that there is. I mean, if a man ever came closer to the actual feeling of watching a child grow up and mature and turn into something, I think it would have to be what he created, what came out of himself. It's a frightening feeling, a great feeling, a misunderstood one. It's, I don't know. Maybe I haven't made myself too clear, but that's the best way I can explain it.
0: Sean, you did a very good job explaining it, too. And congratulations. And thanks for being with us on the In Sound today. Sean Bonnewell of the Music Machine.

Thank you, good neighbor Stu, for another Saturday night soundtacular and psychedelic situation and out of sight show. Wow. Looking forward to next week already. Uh-oh, it's time to ring the bells.

There they are. And here we go, the Smithereens with I Wanna Be Your Man from Meet the Smithereens, released in 2007 on Koch, with Dennis Dyken, the usual drummer up front doing the lead vocals, and WFMU's famous D.A. the DJ on the keyboards. Record was produced by the fellas with Kurt Ryle. Howdy, hi, hello, and welcome to this rock and roll radio rodeo that we call Combos Akimbo, where almost anything goes. I'm Gail the Snail here with you, and I hope all is well and groovy with you, and I'm so very glad that you made it today or tonight or whenever you're here. Got plenty of room, so come on in and join us in the chat box. Turn it up, because we sure need to rock. We definitely need to roll right here. And right now, I got forgotten faves, A's, B's, rarities, your requests in mono and stereo. So come on, let's go. The DC5 lead the way on Combos Akimbo today.

0: don't know how many come-ons there were, but there were
1: so many.
0: We wrapped up with a future beach boy who worked up an appetite surfing and got himself a hearty hot pastrami with mashed taters on the side to go. Oh, yeah. DC5 opened the door this week. And did you know that they appeared on the Ed Sullivan Show more than the Beatles and the Stones combined? Well, now you know. Dave Clark 5's Come On Over was on their American Tour LP, released in 64 on Epic. Written by Dave Clark with Lenny Davidson and produced by Dave with Adrian

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They specialize in the Brother Love sounds, the underground sound. 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

and you're coming down the road. And you're coming up to my front door. I can hear you tapping on the door.

I'm Sergeant Charles A. Harris. My job is Marine recruiting, and I'll help you beat the draft. For information, call area code 212-620-6951. That's 212-620-6951.

Woo! This is the album that brought me back. The record that brought me back to Freedom Blues when I was gone a long time. I went away, but I'm back with this great, great album, The Real Thing by Little Richard.

0: Hello, this is Davy Jones of the Monkees. And in 68, it's just great to go round with the fun crowd on the new UW.
1: Yeah, the Monkees are in Australia, and you could win the most marvelous monkey prize ever. A personally autographed photograph of Davy Jones or your favorite monkey signed to you with love. And that's not all. You could win a monkey LP, a Polaroid Springer camera, a Philips Leisure Mate transistor, or a Hanamax play tape in the new UW Daily Mirror Monkey Lottery.

0: Welcome to the temple of the expanded mind.
1: We have reason to believe that you're selling narcotics to juveniles.
2: Reason to believe? You people lean rather heavily on that phrase, don't you?
3: You wrote this?
2: I did.
3: LSD opens the door to your mind, permits you to experience the whole of human expression. You create your own brave new world without ever leaving the comfort of your mind?
2: That's truth, real truth.
3: For who? The kid who reads this trash and ends up in a psycho ward at a hospital? Or truth for the guy making a profit by turning him onto it?
2: If you've never taken the trip, you wouldn't know. You haven't seen it.
1: Neither did the kid who pulled his eyes out of their sockets to get a better look. Or the 15-year-old up in San Jose who went blind from staring at the sun. LSD really opened up a new world for them. If it didn't, they're in trouble because they'll never see the old one again.
2: They're better off. As I've been saying, I deal in ideas, nothing more. I may even sell you a few.
1: You couldn't sell me directions to the men's room.

0: a symphony of sounds. And sounds. And sounds. And more sounds. All in the new Chad and Jeremy Columbias of Cabbages and Kings. It's the wildest, most way-out album you've ever heard. Highlighted by Chad and Jeremy's brilliant, biting commentary of today. Their original rock suite.
1: Overcrowded world, what happens now? 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
0: This is really something else. Something you must hear from beginning to end. Chad and Jeremy's Rock Suite in five fantastic movements, plus Rest in Peace and many other great selections. All in Of Cabbages and Kings.
1: And each man fails to see the lessons on the page of history.
0: The new Chad and Jeremy on Columbia Records. 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
0: Ooh, swinginest, ringingest.
1: It's the station. Oh.

Okay, let's play a game. Let's find out if you're really with it. I'll play you a beat and some sounds and some words. Just put them together and name the album, okay? Here's a beat. And here are some sounds. And here are some lyrics.

The name of the game is In One Ear and Gone Tomorrow. And that's the name of the new Columbia album by the Buckinghams. In One Ear and Gone Tomorrow. And today is when to get it.

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0: me.
1: All the swinging is sounds and music.
0: Ooh, swinging is ringing this.
1: It's the station.

Hi, this is Gary Usher, the producer of The Birds. I've been asked to say a few words about the new Birds LP entitled The Notorious Bird Brothers. I hope the album will be a new experience for you, as it was for myself and The Birds. We've tried to give you something new in recording, and with the use of the Moog synthesizer, we tried to do something completely different for all of you. You'll find some new experimenting in country western and other fields. The album we feel is the best to date, and we sure hope you agree.

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1: 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Hey!

0: Hi, Gene, we're the Monkees.
1: Did you tell him about the TV show yet, Mike?
2: No, man, I was going to sneak it in. You got to be very subtle about these things.
1: You're going to tell him that we'll be on NBC TV starting September 12th at 7:30 p.m. in colors?
2: Cool it. What's more fun than a barrel full of monkeys?
1: Gosh, a Rooney, Mike. I don't know. What is more fun than a barrel full of monkeys?
2: A train full of monkeys. Dig. KHJ's chartered the last train to Clarksville, and they're going to take hundreds of lucky listeners on a trip September the 11th.
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2: Yeah, it's going to be a blast. The KHJ happening to wrap up the summer of 66.
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0: This is George Harrison of the Beatles. John Paul, Ringo, and I'd like to invite you to win a pair of tickets to KHJ's special opening night premiere of Yellow Submarine.
1: The Beatles battle the Blue Meanies in the full-length cartoon feature Yellow Submarine. 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European audiences are delighted, baffled, and amazed by it. And you can be there opening night to see for yourself as the guest of KHJ. It all starts Tuesday morning, and it's as simple as calling the boss line when you hear the subsurface. That sound can mean a pair of preview tickets to Yellow Submarine.

great Shake Shake mix comes in two new soda fountain flavors, flipping new chocolate fudge flavored grapes and wild new strawberry flavored great shakes. 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

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Pepsi's what's going on, and you know it. 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

0: That was fun. We've just heard Open My Eyes. Nas on the album Nuggets, original artifacts from the first psychedelic era, 1965 to 1968. And previous to that, The Salem Witch Trial by Gary Crucible. Previous to that, 03C It's Dark by The Thanes. Previous to that, Something Else by Nobles from the album Back from the Grave 03. And before that, Go In Too Far Fifth Order. Previous to that, Where I'm Not Wanted. Eddie Holman from the album Where I'm Not Wanted. And previous to that, 99 and a Half Won't Do by the Como Mamas. 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It's 71 degrees in New York. Now, back to the show.
1: Hi, I'm Marvin Gaye. 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
1: Back then. Hey, hey, hey, good morning, good afternoon, and good evening, wherever you are. Rest in peace to Dexter Wanzel. He's just played Life on Mars and Sweet as Pain. And he passed away, found out prior to me coming here. So we got Sonny Rollins. We have Foster Silvers, Mr. Mina, Clarence Carter from last week, Rob Bass, and then a member of, I gotta go on my phone for this one, member of the Commodores, Ronald LaFred, he passed away, so, and then countless other people, friends, you know, passing away. So it's just been kind of under. But yesterday was a great day. And Saturday, we had the Jersey City Jazz Festival. Hot. Off the hook. Amazing. Awesome. So I just want to give a couple of people shout-outs. Melva Santa, Lainey Matos, Freddie Hendrix, Mark Gross, and Bobby, I can't think of his last name. He's on WBO. Bobby, I got the card right here. Let me pull this out here. Bobby Sinatra. You know, but all of them was great, man. He had some great performances. So, good morning, good afternoon, and good evening. Wherever you are, we gonna have a blast. I still will be on this same slot coming next week. I might not be here, and I know definitely not the 22nd. I'm trying to get off. I have a couple of previous engagements. But I do have my main man, you know what I'm saying, from the hood, the community. I don't want to say the hood, because then he sound like a gangster, you know. His name sound like a gangster, too. Robert Hampton.
2: What's up, time traveler? Well, thanks for having me back, man.
1: We worked on this program, man.
2: Man, I always enjoy coming up here watching you work, man.
1: I'm glad to have you.
2: Lafayette in the house, baby.
1: LG, BTW, and MG. You know, that trifecta, you know. We were discussing that earlier about, you know, growing up again, as we always talk about. You know, and we both share some enlightening things.
2: Rest in peace, Dexter Wanzel, Clarence Carter, Sonny Rollins, Rob Bass, and Foster Silvers.
1: Foster Silvers, and who was the other one I had on here?
2: Sonny Rollins, the cat from the Commodores, passed away as well.
1: And Clarence Carter.
2: Yeah.
1: So you know, this tribute for them here, you know. Sonny Rollins, I got all their, I downloaded all their music, and as I just played some of Dexter Wenzel's songs, and then I recorded a blank CD, so I won't be putting that back in the chamber unless I sing. Oh man, but yeah, it's great, man. I got my man up here, man, and you know, I needed this, you know. We spoke, but I needed this, and I talked to Hamp the other day, and you know, and asked him, would he mind coming down and being with me, you know?
2: No problem.
1: Inspiration, inspiring me here, you know, for what I do, you know, and you know. And, you know, I was over by the jazz things and got warm welcomes, you know, for few people that know me and see, know what I'm doing, and, you know, and many people that was there that grew up with us was over there. So, you know, I like going to places I ain't got to worry about thinking about running.
2: I think our jazz festival, man, I think as it continues to grow, man, I think it's going to get even bigger.
1: Yeah, 23 years. I didn't even know it was that long.
2: Yeah, but
1: they was on Nark Avenue. I don't know if you remember when they used to.
2: No, I don't remember that.
1: Yeah, it
2: no.
1: was it was up on Nark Avenue because the I think she played the keyboard. Japanese.
2: Okay.
1: She
2: okay.
1: just passed away.
2: I'm not familiar with
1: her. Yeah, I can't think her name right now. But I took a picture with her, why, and I, you know, I had got a CD that day.
2: Okay.
1: She just had passed away. I can't think her name, man, you know. You know. But we up in here, I asked the good brother to get me some songs. So it was stage left. I after all these people then came up with passing away. So I really, you know, call a tribute night for them. You know, even though they're gone, they should have got their flowers. But I played quite a few of their songs, like Clarence Carter, back. You know that back.
2: Yeah,
1: back door. Sound.
2: Stroking, man.
1: Stroking. You know.
2: Yeah.
1: Sonny Rollins, the tenor.
2: You know. Mm-hmm.
1: And Foster Silver, Misdemeanors, Rob Bass. You know. Oh man, you know. So it's these things we grew up with. Let me let you talk, man. Talk about you and what you're doing. Tell me about your
2: podcast. Right now I'm developing a podcast called Hamp's Corner. Hopefully launch some things, some of the content, hopefully by the end of July or maybe earlier in July. I have a couple of things I need to work on and edit it and make it presentable, make it professional. So that's what I'm working on at this time. And also just joining retirement and just watching you work. And just happy to be up here to support you. But I want to just mention about the Sonny Rollins, man. I mean, that was like a iconic jazz guy, a legend, one of the greatest sax tenors in history. Very passionate guy. Died in his late 90s. So we enjoyed his music, enjoyed his contribution to jazz, that beautiful art form. So hopefully, the world can revisit some of his songs, man, and pay him proper homage.
1: Yeah, well, we're going to give him something, you know what I mean? Give him a little something. But I still want you, we were up here earlier talking about I was bringing up, you know, and talking about people. And
2: Colorful Childhood.
1: Colorful Childhood.
2: We had some characters, man.
1: Oh, we had some.
2: We had interesting animals. The animals were just as tough as the neighborhood.
1: Yeah,
2: you know,
1: yeah, yes, yeah.
2: Hungry Jack, Geronimo, Booker T, and you had Big Shep, and Bobby and Park and Lafayette and Duke. So we had an interesting array of animals, man. That if you didn't have them on a leash, man, you was definitely getting bit. Tippy on Carpenter Street.
1: I got chased by Hungry Jack.
2: I think Hungry Jack might have been the only dog that was assassinated. The mystery of his death, man, is controversial, man. He didn't die a natural death, man. There's a lot of conspiracies.
1: Nobody to give him a piece of steak with poison in it.
2: Nobody is, you know, the urban legend, man. You know, at some point, man, the culprit's going to be revealed. There's a lot of people that could have been involved with that. You had three neighborhood projects, man, that it could have been anybody in that neighborhood that killed that dog, man. It was just a complete terrorist of a dog, man. Nobody was safe. I remember Hungry Jack would walk through the walking Lafayette projects, man. You never saw so many cats jump on a gate and run home screaming, man. And, you know,
1: he was the Devo.
2: We don't even know what kind of dog he was, man.
1: He was German.
2: He didn't look like a German Shepherd.
1: He was German Shepherd.
2: He looked like part mutt, man. I don't know what he was, but he wasn't scared of none of us, though. You know, so he wasn't afraid
1: of sniffing or shooting.

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0: 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The Iron Butterfly, Heavy. 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

now, the Electric Prunes for Vox, bringing you the exciting new sound of the Vox Wah-Wah pedal. 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You can even make your guitar sound like a sitar. It's the now sound. It's what's happening. That's why the Electric Prunes, Animals, Herman's Hermits, Paul Revere and the Raiders, Stones, the Seeds are all using the Vox Wah-Wah pedal, and it works with any amplifier. 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

0: 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They specialize in the Brother Love sounds, the underground sound. 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
1: And the hits just keep on coming.

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I just want to say that the United States Air Force is a great place to be, a great place to learn a space-age skill and serve your country too. 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

open the set where she does it right, from the Down with the Jetty album, Dr. Feelgood. What can I tell you more than that? Well, this next band were were kind of like a real pop band. They just wanted to be a pop band, and so much so that you'll recognize the vibe and the influences they've got. And they were also a pub rock band. This is the Pleasers here at the Tunnel.

It's Atlantic Tunnel. I'm your host, Edward Rogers. It's WFMU Rock and Soul Radio. Yes, it is. And we just played an extra long set there just because I was flowing with the music and it just felt right to keep going. You know what I mean? Once in a while, you just got to keep going. Well, let me give you a recap of what we heard. We opened the set with The Pleasers and a single called A Girl I Know. Band got signed to Arista, released two singles, and then recorded an album which was politely shelved, and we haven't heard to this day. But a really good song, I thought. Then we had Dux Deluxe, and from their album, you know, the first album, Something's Going On. I Need a Witness by the Little Little Rascals, the Little Roosters. Yeah, the single was originally produced by Joe Strummer, and you can tell there's that push element to the song right away. The Winkees, I played them last week as well, and this is a song called Last Chance. It was recorded as a single, then shelved, and then finally released as a single, and didn't do anything, but just shows you how interesting that band was. Again, that song was produced by Eno, can you believe? And we finished the set with Do They Really Fit In? The Flamin' Groovies, Jumpin' in the Night. You bet your ass they do. One of their best songs, I think. And as the movement was just starting off, and you could feel the momentum in 1973 and 4 and 5, the Flamin' Groovies were considered to be like one of the leading bands in England. Can you believe it? You had to go to England to get success. Well, what can I tell you? So many bands have done that. All right, time to show you how good some wrong bands were. This is Dr. Feelgood doing Roxette Live.

0: you've enjoyed the show, this has been a DA the DJ production for WFMU's Ichiban Stream.
1: This is the highlight of the day.

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She's the only one can bring me joy.

0: songs and thoughts of Sandy Posey.
1: I'm usually singing it about myself. And I'm just singing it about myself to other people. I think the people can tell whether you're sincere.

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And you're coming up to my front door. I can hear you tapping on the door.

Right. We didn't speak a word, and I stayed right by her side. That's how we spent the night.

0: This is The Ensign, presented by the United States Army. And a happy howdy-do to you, Harry Harrison here, your host on The Ensign, where each day we talk to the nation's top recording stars, play their hit records, and talk to a young person who selects The Ensign for the day. Would you like to make that pick? It's very easy, you know. All we need to call you is your telephone number. So send it to The Ensign, Box 3435, Grand Central Post Office, New York, 10017. Good idea to tell us a good time to call you, too. So let's hear from you wherever you are. Today our call goes to Miami Beach, Florida, to Evie Kapp. Hello, Evie.
1: Hi.
0: Tell me, Evie, what record do you think could make it into the Ensign spot in town?
1: I think Up There by the Scoundrels.
0: You think that might make it, huh?
1: Uh-huh, because it has a good beat, and the kids down here like a record they can dance to, a record with a beat.
0: Well, Evie Kapp, my thanks for a rundown on the music scene in Miami Beach.
1: Thank you, Harry.
0: Those Scoundrels will be up shortly. Right now, the word for you fellas. If you're a recent college graduate, you've probably got your military obligation ahead of you. Why not fulfill it in the way that's going to do you the most good? As an officer in the U.S. Army, no matter what kind of career you plan, the leadership training and responsibility of an Army officer will be a valuable asset. You'll be marked as a man who can take charge of a situation and do whatever needs doing. A man who commands the respect of other men. You can earn your commission in the Army's Officer Candidate School. It's a tough course. They teach you a lot about making decisions and quite a bit about being a leader. Talk to your Army recruiting sergeant. He can get you into Officer Candidate School in today's Action Army. Here's that new one from the Scoundrels Up There.

0: The Scoundrels, fellas. I think you've got a winner there. Welcome to the InSound.
1: How you doing?
2: Hi, Harry.
0: We'll start with you, Jimmy. How did you get this tag, Scoundrels?
1: We thought up of a name. We wanted to change the name of the Echoes, which we were originally. And we went through a long dictionary, you know, and trying to pick out names that we thought would fit the group. Mm-hmm. You see, we had a reputation of being kind of a scoundrel type of people, so when we came across the name, we thought it'd be just the perfect thing to put on us.
0: Do you think a clever name helps establish a group?
1: Well, no, not really. A group is, if a group's going to be anything, they have to have the talent to begin with, you know.
0: And right.
1: A name is catchy, yes. It's good to have a good name, but I don't think it makes the group necessarily. Because you come across a lot of groups like the Beatles. When I first heard the name, I laughed at it. And as you can see, the Beatles are the biggest thing in probably the history of the rock and roll. So there's a perfect example.
0: Well, you boys have the name and the talent. And it was good having you with us today. The Scoundrels.
2: Take it easy, Harry.
0: The InSound was presented by the United States Army. And this is Harry Harrison reminding you that whatever career you wish for your future, if you qualify, you can get the world's finest training in today's Action Army.

0: 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We think it's the best.
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